friends, I wanna be the closest. That's why I tell you things to be the most. Is when it comes to life, to be this man's wife, you got to be well educated on the subject of fights. I mean the prevention of, in other words, it's our real meaning of this thing called love. Are you up on this? If so, then you can.

to sleep. What you want for breakfast? Coffee's in the pot. Come on, hurry down here now, and I'll see what else I got. Front gates off the hinges, out of fist leak. Seems too nice a day, I think